0: Und was sagst du zu dem Sound?
1: That's the first time I've heard Stabathina and the Knifey Wifeys, and they were really good. I liked it a lot. Yeah.
0: You said it sounds like the name of the band sounds like a female wrestler.
1: It does. It's like, it sounds like, or, yeah. Yeah, definitely. It's like, now to the stage.
0: Yep.
1: Knifey Wifey.
0: Yep. Super. Freut mich. Ja. Das heißt, wir müssen jetzt nur kurz warten, bis der Blueprint drauf ist. Und dann geht's los.
1: Yeah. No, I'm excited.
0: Yeah. And I think all our audience is awake after that song.
1: Oh, yeah, for sure.
0: Perfect song for tonight's show. But we can go on with something old from the 70s, The Rocket from the Tomb, with Ain't It Fun, live.

walls on the boardwalk tonight. Pick up your cans of cider, boys, line up to the right. They hitch up their skirts, they'll drink till they fight, and I won't look away.